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2: Here's the Metro News AccuWeather forecast. Tonight, expect partly cloudy skies with a few showers and a thunderstorm possible. Late tonight, fog will develop, creating humid conditions. Be aware that additional rainfall could result in flooding issues. The low temperature will be 67. Tomorrow will bring mostly cloudy skies and continued humidity with the possibility of a thunderstorm. The high will reach 80. For weather anytime, download the AccuWeather app. For Metro News, I'm meteorologist Jason Caterina.

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And if you spoke at all, you just said hi to Big John. Somebody said he came from New Orleans, where he got in a fight over a Cajun queen and a crashing blow from a huge right hand sent a Louisiana fella to the promised land, Big John.

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With Jackson Timbers, they started back down. 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
1: Here's a look at your AccuWeather forecast. Tonight, expect partly cloudy skies with a couple of showers and a thunderstorm. Fog late and humid. Additional rain can lead to flooding. Low of 66 degrees. Tomorrow will be cloudy and humid with a thunderstorm. Flood warning in effect until 8 a.m. Friday. This is Megan Simmons with your WVRC Media Weather Update.

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2: Here's a look at your AccuWeather forecast. Tonight, expect partly cloudy skies with a couple of showers and a thunderstorm, fog late and humid. Additional rain can lead to flooding. Low of 66 degrees. Tomorrow will be cloudy and humid with a thunderstorm. Flood warning in effect until 8 a.m. Friday. This is Megan Simmons with your WVRC Media Weather Update.

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Fair, and you're invited. Joe Danger and yours truly, that's me, John Ellison, will be broadcasting live from 10 until 2. The event is at Hammer Hill and will be from 10 until 4. Make sure you come by, enjoy some great food, see some folks you haven't seen in a while, and enjoy Senior Day at the Randolph County Fair, Camp Pioneer in Beverly. 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

WDNE, Elkins, Beverly, Philippi, a WVRC media station. 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

forecast. Tonight, expect partly cloudy skies with a couple of showers and a thunderstorm. Fog late and humid. Additional rain can lead to flooding. Low of 66 degrees. Tomorrow will be cloudy and humid with a thunderstorm. Flood warning in effect until 8 a.m. Friday. This is Megan Simmons with your WVRC Media Weather Update.

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3: Here's a look at your AccuWeather forecast. Tonight, expect partly cloudy skies with a couple of showers and a thunderstorm. Fog late and humid. Additional rain can lead to flooding. Low of 66 degrees. Tomorrow will be cloudy and humid with a thunderstorm. Flood warning in effect until 8 a.m. Friday. This is Megan Simmons with your WVRC Media Weather Update.

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3: The Town Council of Thurman has voted to sue the National Park Service over a plan to tear down several structures in the town. A group called Preservation Thurman is leading the effort and will provide legal assistance pro bono to the town. The Park Service is looking to remove old dilapidated buildings, but preservationists say that it would cause irreversible harm to the historic character of the town and hurt the potential for economic revitalization through tourism. From the Metro News Anchor Desk, I'm Chris Lawrence.
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5: Here's the Metro News AccuWeather forecast. Today, expect mostly cloudy skies and high humidity with a thunderstorm reaching a high of 83. Tonight will be cloudy with a few scattered thunderstorms along with late fog forming in the humid conditions with a low of 65. Tomorrow will bring a mix of sun and clouds with a chance of showers and thunderstorms, remaining humid with a high of 81. Looking ahead to Saturday, anticipate partly sunny skies with high humidity, featuring an afternoon thunderstorm and a high of 83. For weather anytime, download the AccuWeather app. For Metro News, I'm meteorologist Joe Lundberg.
6: Thanks again, Joe. Appreciate you, big guy. My turn, Joe Danger. We're at 60 degrees, and boy, is it foggy in places this morning. I mean, the kind of fog that you just get disoriented if you're driving through that kind of stuff. Give yourself some extra time, maybe. Watch out for those pesky deer. They're hard to see in the fog. There you have it. My two cents. You do what you want. You're an adult, you know. Boy, do I have things to give away today. The Tucker County Fair Mud Bog coming up. And I've got tickets to that. You think you might want to go to the Tucker County Fair Mud Bog? Well, how about, let's just do this. You give me a call right now, I'll give you a pair. I'm serious. 304-636-9363 is for the Tucker County Fair Mud Bog. Get in on it if you want it. It's yours. 304-636-9363. I'll do that right now. Here's Chevy Silverado in the meantime. Bailey Zimmerman.

It's 11 past 6 o'clock. You're tuned to WTD, The Morning Show. It's going on, of course. Thanks to Bird's House of Donuts in downtown Elkins. It's time to take a look at the Dairy Queen Birthday Club. Let me hit a button here. It's not working. Now it's working. Sometimes you got to thump these things. Here we go. Finally. Man, I have a list as long as my arm. I might have to split this up into two, maybe two times I announce this. I'll try. Camden Chancellor's having a birthday. So is Logan Sisler, Asher Ott, and Selena Gaines. Danielle Kaufman's having a birthday today. Let me take a breath. Georgia McCauley. Ryan DeWitt, Richie Watson, and Riles Smith. Now, there you go. Happy birthday to the whole bunch of you. I got an army in the Dairy Queen Birthday Club. Somebody's going to win a cake, and we'll know Monday morning about this same time. So get your birthday in at WDNEFM.com. I just gave Mudbog tickets away to Buffy Armstrong. It's a pair, Buffy. I don't know if you knew that or not, if I told you, but you can take somebody along with you to get in free at the Tucker County Fair, the Mudbog coming up. So there. Congratulations to you. Thanks for listening, too. I'm telling you, that's the main thing. It's the Mercury Blues. I'm talking country music right now. Here's Alan Jackson.

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0: That might be one, the one and only song I know all the words to. I could have sung that right along with you there, Buck. The late, great Buck Owens. Act Naturally, a classic brought to you by The Outhouse. It's my turn, Joe Danger. I am headed to the fair today. It's Senior Day. Johnny E. and I, Big John Ellison and I, are going to be hosting the event. We'll just get to announce things and tell you what to do when. That's the kind of thing I like to do. I don't know. Might even play a little banjo. I haven't played the thing in years. I'm not kidding you. It's been a couple of years since I had it out of a case about 4 months ago. I'm going to try to brush up a little bit. I don't know. If it works out that I can still play a tune, I might play one. I don't know. We'll have to wait and see. You can, so that's an invite to either come and be enthralled by my five-string banjo picking or insulted. Or you decide. Maybe you can come and heckle me if you want to. But we're going to be at the fair. If you're a senior, you got a free meal coming up at the Randolph County Fair at 4-H Camp Pioneer in Beverly. Check out the fair at randolphcountyfair.com. And by the way, Friday night, the rodeo is going to be in the Dakin Arena. Rain or shine, don't worry about the weather at the Randolph County Fair. If you want to go to the rodeo, it's going to be under roof. See, that's good news.
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5: And you're invited. Joe Danger and yours truly, that's me, John Ellison, will be broadcasting live from 10 until 2. The event is at Hammer Hill and will be from 10 until 4. Make sure you come by, enjoy some great food, see some folks you haven't seen in a while, and enjoy Senior Day at the Randolph County Fair, Camp Pioneer in Beverly. We hope to see you there. Stop by and see us August 13th.

0: Luke Combs on 98.9 WDNE. You know, to talk on the radio, you got to have the right button pushed. Sorry. I'm there now, though. It is, what, 6:36. Big day. Headed for the Randolph County Fair. And I wanted to throw this out real quick. Of course, we're expecting a bunch of rain tomorrow, being Friday, you know, and the rodeo going on. Well, they've moved that into the Dakin Arena, so don't worry about rain. Heck no. Come out and see professional bull riding, barrel racing, the kids mutton busting, and all that at the Randolph County Fair. Good stuff going on all week long at the Randolph County Fair. I'll be talking about today in just a little bit, today's events and all that. Of course, it's Senior Day, and Johnny E. and I are going to head to the Randolph County Fair right after I get done here at 9 o'clock. Hope to see you guys up there. If you're a senior, come and enjoy a free meal with me. I'll buy you a meal. What the heck?
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3: Here's the Metro News AccuWeather forecast. Today, expect mostly cloudy skies and high humidity with a thunderstorm reaching a high of 83. Tonight will be cloudy with a few scattered thunderstorms along with late fog forming in the humid conditions with a low of 65. Tomorrow will bring a mix of sun and clouds with a chance of showers and thunderstorms, remaining humid with a high of 81. Looking ahead to Saturday, anticipate partly sunny skies with high humidity featuring an afternoon thunderstorm and a high of 83. For weather anytime, download the AccuWeather app. For Metro News, I'm meteorologist Joe Lundberg.
4: It is 6:39, sitting here at 60 degrees at WDNE 98.9 FM. We have the Pledge of Allegiance on the way with the kids for Mrs. D'Amato's fourth grade class. It's coming up, brought to you by Mountain Valley Bank. A couple of tunes in the meantime.
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0: That's John Party and Boots Off on WDNE. Here they are, the kids from Mrs. D'Amato's fourth grade class, just like I promised. That's from North Elementary School, I'll have you know. It's all brought to you by Mountain Valley Bank. Here's the Pledge of Allegiance.
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2: 83. Tonight will be cloudy with a few scattered thunderstorms along with late fog forming in the humid conditions with a low of 65. Tomorrow will bring a mix of sun and clouds with a chance of showers and thunderstorms, remaining humid with a high of 81. Looking ahead to Saturday, anticipate partly sunny skies with high humidity, featuring an afternoon thunderstorm and a high of 83. For weather anytime, download the AccuWeather app. For Metro News, I'm meteorologist Joe Lundberg.
3: It's about 60 degrees here, WDNE. Thanks to the Bird's House of Donuts, we're doing the morning show all the way up until about, 9 o'clock. After that, John and I are headed to the Randolph County Fair, 4-H Camp Pioneer in Beverly for Senior Day. You know you're getting old when you look out over the crowd like I do, and as I MC, and I'm older than most of the people sitting out there. Well, you'll have that, I guess. I will say this, took me a long time to get old. Here's Ella Langley, Morgan Wallen. I can't love you anymore. Boondocks, Little Big Town, coming up next.

0: This classic country cut on 98.9 WDNE is brought to you by The Outhouse. If you have a big event coming up,
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0: Is that Skeeter Davis? Why, yes, it is. All the way from 1963, a classic, of course, brought to you by The Outhouse. I know who won the oil change. The computer sput this name out of there just a little while ago. 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
2: 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With more practical tips and useful advice, this is the Old Farmer's Almanac Radio Report for Thursday, August 13th, the 225th day of the year. Actor John Slattery is celebrating a birthday, and today is designated as International Left-Handers Day. While compromising only about 10% of the population, the contributions of lefties to our culture has been enormous. Babe Ruth, Albert Einstein, Wolfgang Mozart, and Winston Churchill were just a few notable southpaws. Left-handers in the entertainment industry include Paul McCartney, Robert De Niro, Carol Burnett, Oprah Winfrey, and Lady Gaga.

0: and a remarkable number of recent presidents are in the club, including Truman, Ford, Reagan, Clinton, George W. Bush, and Obama. Hard to believe only a century or so ago, the trait was considered suspicious. That's the Old Farmer's Almanac Radio Report. 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

All the way back to 95 on that Martina McBride and Wild Angels. It's Bluegrass Time. It's brought to you by the Randolph County Fair. Today is Senior Day. If you're a senior and you know who you are, you got to come up to the Randolph County Fair at 4-H Camp Kid, or not Camp Kid. What am I thinking? 4-H Camp Pioneer. There, I got it right. Gosh, lots of stuff going on today, too. They've got the gates are going to open at 5 p.m. Of course, that's for the carnival and everything else. But the Senior Day takes place on the upper campus of the Davis. Or there you go. I've got to get my head straight on, or I'm not going to be able to get this information out. I got everything on my mind except what I'm supposed to talk about. They've got the ATV motorcycle drag races tonight for 7 o'clock. That's set. And you can start registering at 5:30, by the way. Exhibit's going to open at 5 also. And they've got the 4-H FFA Showmanship Contest. That's at 5 p.m. 5:30, the ATV motorcycle drag race registration gets underway. And, of course, again, it's Senior Day. So if you're a senior, come up and enjoy a free meal, too. They always play some bingo and stuff, some live entertainment and all that. And Johnny and I are going to be there. We're going to get to host the show like we do every year. I hope to see you there at the Randolph County Fair. Bluegrass, yes, brought to you by the Randolph County Fair. Here's When Love Gets a Hold on You. It's danger music here. Sing if you want. There's no charge.

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3: Here's the Metro News AccuWeather forecast. Today, expect mostly cloudy skies and high humidity with a thunderstorm reaching a high of 83. Tonight will be cloudy with a few scattered thunderstorms along with late fog forming in the humid conditions with a low of 65. Tomorrow will bring a mix of sun and clouds with a chance of showers and thunderstorms, remaining humid with a high of 81. Looking ahead to Saturday, anticipate partly sunny skies with high humidity featuring an afternoon thunderstorm and a high of 83. For weather anytime, download the AccuWeather app. For Metro News, I'm meteorologist Joe Lundberg.
4: It is 60 degrees here at WD&E. It's, 7:41 in the morning. My turn, Joe Danger. I'm with you till about 9. Then I'm heading up to the Randolph County Fair along with Big Johnny E. John Ellison and I get to host the Senior Day program going on at 4-H Camp Pioneer today. I hope you'll come up and join us and have a free meal and have a bunch of fun. We're going to have some entertainment on stage for you. They always play a big old round of bingo or two. So there you go. Prizes and all that. What more could you want? I'm telling you, we're going to have a good time. Hope to see you there at the fair. Check them out at RandolphCountyFair.com.

0: Right, right, right. That is George Bird's teamed up, that is, with Luke Bryan. My turn, Joe Danger. It is, nine away from top of the hour, 8 o'clock. Don't forget Joe's Jocularity coming up at about 8:20. If you want to send me a joke, you can do that. Text your joke to me at 304-636-9363. I might even use that for Joe's Jocularity. Again, that comes up at about 8:20. It's Senior Day at the Randolph County Fair. Hope to see you there. John and I will be there. Not to mention the fact that Friday, they have moved the rodeo into the Dakin Arena. I wanted to let you know about that. So rain or shine, they're going to have the rodeo, period. That's all there is to it. You got to be there.
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1: With the Metro News Minute, I'm Chris Lawrence. Monongahela County Commissioners get more questions about the use of flock cameras.
2: Concerns about data and flock cameras were presented to commissioners in Monongahela County, and Commissioner Jeff Arnett said one misconception is that these are for surveillance, and they are not.
3: They are not used as surveilling cameras, as I've said, but as searching cameras. These cameras search for license plates after a criminal complaint or a criminal action has been opened.
2: The flock transparency page is at the Mon County Sheriff's website.
1: That's Mike Nolting. State Board of Education officials learned Wednesday that there have been marked improvements in Logan County to the point that some control was returned to the local level. However, County Superintendent Sonia White says challenges remain, particularly with enrollment, so much so that she's proposing the closure of three more elementary schools this year. Hugh Dingus, Southman, and Justice Elementaries would close amid dwindling enrollment. With a Metro News Minute, I'm Chris Lawrence.
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5: Here's the Metro News AccuWeather forecast. Today, expect mostly cloudy skies and high humidity with a thunderstorm reaching a high of 83. Tonight will be cloudy with a few scattered thunderstorms along with late fog forming in the humid conditions with a low of 65. Tomorrow will bring a mix of sun and clouds with a chance of showers and thunderstorms, remaining humid with a high of 81. Looking ahead to Saturday, anticipate partly sunny skies with high humidity featuring an afternoon thunderstorm and a high of 83. For weather anytime, download the AccuWeather app. For Metro News, I'm meteorologist Joe Lundberg.
6: A couple of minutes past 8 o'clock. It's warmed up a little bit. 63 degrees here, WDNE. We've got the radiothon coming up. I just wanted to kind of put that out there a little bit. August 20th and the 21st, it's the WVRC Media Cares for Kids radiothon. And Melissa is going to be broadcasting from Morgantown all day long from 6 to 8 p.m. both days. Again, August 20th and 21st. We're going to be raising money for kids at WVU Medicine Children's. We're asking you to tune in and make your donation again August 20th and 21st. Mark that on your calendar. We'll remind you. On a train.

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0: 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You got to come up to the Randall County Fair today, especially if you're a senior. Come on, it's Senior Day. It's on the upper part of the 4-H Camp Pioneer, up near the pond, you know, up above that. 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You get a free meal if you're a senior. 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
2: Metro News Sports. Good morning. I'm Daniel Woods. The West Virginia men's basketball team is getting Brennan Laurent back. The forward is set to rejoin the Mountaineers for a fifth season of college basketball, receiving an additional year of eligibility through a court ruling that allows athletes from the high school class of 2022 to play one more season under the NCAA's five-year eligibility model. Laurent averaged 12 points and 5 rebounds per game for the Mountaineers last season. West Virginia football coach Rich Rodriguez isn't sure he's ever been content this early in the preseason. The Mountaineers are past the midway point for the second week of fall camp, and Rodriguez says they're making progress, but he's never going to stop pushing.
3: I don't think I've ever been happy in 29 years, 1 week in, 2 week in, 4 weeks in. If I look back at my notes and like, man, I'm ticked off after week one because we haven't made more progress, that would probably be the same thing I said 29.

0: times. I try not to put too much into it, but I like to be further along than right now. But if I looked at my notes, we're probably further along than we were in the past.
1: The Mountaineers will scrimmage for the first time on Saturday. The Marshall football team rolls through fall camp in need of new talent on special teams. With all Sunbelt performers Lorcan Quinn and Nathan Totten moving on, special teams coordinator Jackson White likes what he's seen in the competition so far.
2: I feel really good with the guys. They worked really hard all summer. The guys that are here in the spring, they improved a lot. Sam that came here in the summer, he's getting better every day. I feel good where we're at. Our operation looks good. These are very talented guys.
1: Marshall will line up and scrimmage this weekend as well. You're listening to Metro News, the voice of West Virginia.
3: Come on, Liam, let's go. Get open. Come on, go for it. Wake up. Wake up, Liam. Oh, come on, use your head. I don't want it. Dominate.
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5: That's what Liam wants.
4: That's what we all want.
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1: The West Virginia women's soccer team kicks off its 30th season tonight against Dayton with a milestone to celebrate. Mountaineer coach Nikki Izzo-Brown is still focused on the task at hand.
7: Being able to be part of the program for 30 years and to celebrate this is something that I'm very proud of and very grateful for. And then kicking off the 226 season with such a exceptional opponent in Dayton, who obviously made a run in the NCAA tournament last year, we know we got our hands full.
1: WVU and Dayton kick off tonight at 7. With sports, I'm Daniel Woods.
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1: Here's the Metro News AccuWeather forecast. Today, expect mostly cloudy skies and high humidity with a thunderstorm reaching a high of 83. Tonight will be cloudy with a few scattered thunderstorms along with late fog forming in the humid conditions with a low of 65. Tomorrow will bring a mix of sun and clouds with a chance of showers and thunderstorms, remaining humid with a high of 81. Looking ahead to Saturday, anticipate partly sunny skies with high humidity, featuring an afternoon thunderstorm and a high of 83. For weather anytime, download the AccuWeather app. For Metro News, I'm meteorologist Joe Lundberg.
2: Thanks, sir. 63 degrees at WDNE. I've got some Cody Johnson ready for you right now. The Fall and Don Williams, a classic tune. We're talking Tulsa time back to 1979. Thanks to the Outhouse, bringing you all the classics here on 98.9. The morning show brought to you by Bird's House of Donuts. Check them out for lunch today. Besides the 35 different flavors they're frying up every day of donuts, I mean. Check out the award-winning pepperoni rolls and all that. That's at Bird's House of Donuts. I'll see you at the Randolph County Fair here in just a few minutes. I'm headed up that way very shortly. We're going to have it. John and I will be on stage and kind of inviting you and telling you what's going on throughout the day. We get to host the show. Yeehaw. And what an honor to share the stage with Big Johnny E. We're going to be doing that here in a little while at the Randolph County Fair at 4-H Camp Pioneer in Beverly. Hope you'll join us for Senior Day.

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1: With the Metro News Minute, I'm Chris Lawrence. In Barber County, workers underground at Allegheny Met Coal's Longview Mine were evacuated from the mine on Wednesday after the detection of carbon monoxide. The mine's monitors went off about 2:15 in the morning and workers were evacuated safely. An inspection is underway to look for the source of that gas. Tragic accident in Kanawha County left a man dead and a woman injured. Sergeant Jeremy Burns of the Kanawha County Sheriff's Office says the man and woman were on a motorcycle and they stopped when a tree had fallen across the road. The woman got off so the man could turn the bike around, and as he did, power lines fell on top of him, killing him instantly. She was injured trying to get the lines off of him. And the West Virginia State Fair kicking off its 101st year today in Greenbrier County. The gates to the State Fair open in Fairlea this hour. You can see a full schedule of fair events right now at statefairofwv.com. With a Metro News Minute, I'm Chris Lawrence.
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3: Here's the Metro News AccuWeather forecast. Today, expect mostly cloudy skies and high humidity with a thunderstorm reaching a high of 83. Tonight will be cloudy with a few scattered thunderstorms along with late fog forming in the humid conditions with a low of 65. Tomorrow will bring a mix of sun and clouds with a chance of showers and thunderstorms remaining humid with a high of 81. Looking ahead to Saturday, anticipate partly sunny skies with high humidity featuring an afternoon thunderstorm and a high of 83. For weather anytime, download the AccuWeather app. For Metro News, I'm meteorologist Joe Lundberg.
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1: With this Metro News Minute, I'm Jeff Jenkins. The casino at the Greenbrier Resort may close. Lawyers for the Justice family say they plan to go ahead with closing a $500 million financial deal to pay off debts, but they'll do it without the casino if they have to, because the State Lottery Commission has yet to sign off on the new financing. Metro News statewide correspondent Brad McElhaney reports at WVMetroNews.com. The gates are open at the State Fair of West Virginia in Fairlie. The 10-day festival features livestock, arts, crafts, games, food, and concerts. It looks like a pretty decent weather day to begin the fair. Several counties in West Virginia are having their first days of school today, including Fayette, Wayne, Wirt, Pleasants, and Ritchie counties, to name a few. The State Department of Education says students showed modest gains in standardized testing last school year. We have some of those numbers in a story posted at WVMetroNews.com. And more at our website about the inspection of the Longview mine in Volga in Barber County. With this Metro News Minute, I'm Jeff Jenkins.

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Today's best country and your all-time favorites. The Randolph County Fair is in full swing at Camp Pioneer in Beverly. And right now, Joe and John are there broadcasting live till 2 o'clock. They'd love to see you. 98.9 WDNE.

0: For me, I mean, I enjoy the rodeo. You got that right. You know me. I've been in a couple of bull rides up here. I think if you add the time together, I've got a total time of 4.3 seconds on both bulls. But nonetheless, the Randolph County Fair, I have loved this fair forever. And Senior Day is my day. I get to come up here and just have a blast.
1: That's right. There you go, man. You heard the man himself say, come by and see us. We're going to be here till 2 o'clock, Hammer Hall, all day. You don't have to pay to get in, and you don't have to be a senior to get here. I know that my wife, Susie, is going to be calling bingo, and we're going to have a great day. So, Joe, we'll check in throughout the day and get started on some of this food and talk to some of these fine folks.
0: I'm chowing down on a free donut right now and a free cup of Joe. So come on up and join us at the Randolph County Fair.
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3: Here's the Metro News AccuWeather forecast. This afternoon, expect variable cloudiness with a thunderstorm, making it feel humid with a high of 85. Tonight will bring cloudy skies, a chance of thunderstorms in a few spots, late fog, and continued humidity with a low of 63. Tomorrow, clouds will break for some sunshine, but there will be a chance of showers and a thunderstorm, remaining humid with a high of 78. As for Saturday, anticipate partly sunny conditions, humidity lingering, and a thunderstorm possible in the afternoon with a high reaching 85. For weather anytime, download the AccuWeather app. For Metro News, I'm meteorologist Joe Lundberg.
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1: Johnny and Joe checking back in from the Randolph County Fair 2026. It's Senior Day at Hammer Hall, and we're at it once again. It's become tradition, and I see royalty rolling in. You can take rides around the grounds here and look at this beautiful place, Joe. This is an absolutely beautiful place.
2: Oh, it really is, and you couldn't ask for a better day. We've got a little breeze coming here. We're in the shade under our radio tent. Got some T-shirts here. You know, if you come in and say, I heard it on the radio, I might give you one. I don't know. I'm just saying, it all depends on how good I feel at that moment. But we're going to have a great time all day long. They've got entertainment in here for seniors, a free meal. Come up and get yourself a couple of hot dogs. They won't charge you a dime unless you're Joe Danger. But at any rate, it's all free today. So come up to the Randolph County Fair at 4-H Camp Pioneer in Beverly West by Gum, Virginia.
1: There you go. You heard the man. We're here until 2 o'clock. The event's until 4. You don't have to be a senior to get in. Take a ride around this beautiful place in the horse and buggy and check out some of the Amish ice cream. It's Senior Day. Come see us. Randolph County Fair.
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0: Johnny. Back in from the Randolph County Fair. It's a beautiful day. Joe Danger's kind of tied up right now. We just come off the stage talking to the folks, welcoming folks here. It is Senior Day 2026. We want to invite you out to be a part of this. Take a free ride around. We've got the fine folks from the Amish community here doing that. We've got ice cream that you can enjoy. And I do want to let folks know that the Randolph County Fair Rodeo tomorrow night is going to be held in the Dakin Arena. So make sure you keep that. That's rain or shine, Camp Pioneer. We're going to be making that happen too, just in case something happens. We don't want it to be rained out. This is a big event. It's a tradition, and we're going to make it happen. So rain or shine, Dakin Arena tomorrow night. Be sure and check it out. For the rodeo, man, like you heard Joe saying about, he's got about 4.9 seconds on that bull. So we're going to be here till 2 o'clock. It's Senior Day. It's Hammer Hall. Come see us. Get you something to eat. Get your blood pressure checked. Get you some ice cream and take a ride around this beautiful Camp Pioneer. We're back in moments with more from the Randolph County Fair Senior Day.
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1: For this Metro News Minute, I'm Jeff Jenkins. The owners of the Greenbrier Resort, U.S. Senator Jim Justice and his family, are threatening to close the casino there and go ahead with a new $500 million financial deal without it. The justices say the Lottery Commission is dragging its feet on approving the financing, and that's holding the whole thing up. Metro News statewide correspondent Brad McElhaney is reporting on the new developments right now at WVMetroNews.com. Students across West Virginia doing the same or slightly better in English language arts, math, and science. Following the most recent round of standardized testing, the major drop-off comes from those high school juniors who take the SAT. State School Superintendent Michelle Blatt says those students need to be convinced to take that test seriously. Line probably already long at the state fairgrounds in Fairleigh for the popular cinnamon rolls. The 10-day State Fair of West Virginia opened earlier today. A busy week and a half lie ahead. You can read more at WVMetroNews.com. With this Metro News Minute, I'm Jeff Jenkins.

WDNE, today's best country and your all-time favorites. The Randolph County Fair is in full swing at Camp Pioneer in Beverly. And right now, Joe and John are broadcasting live. It's a great day. They love to meet you. 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

0: proxy for Joe Danger. He's out roaming around somewhere. We are at Hammer Hall. It is Senior Day 2026, and it is underway. Now, lunch hadn't been served yet, so you still got time. And with me, I have Maria Bray, Activities Director, on the air with us talking. Thank you for talking to us and taking time to do this, Maria. How are you doing today?
1: I'm doing great. I'm so glad to see you here.
0: So tell us about what some of the seniors can do and experience, and if they've never been here, kind of paint a picture of what's happening.
1: Well, come on out. We've got lots of vendors who can give you information about different programs available. There's all kinds of samples and handouts, and the Senior Center Band is here performing great music.
0: Yes.
1: And after lunch, we're going to have bingo.
0: All right.
1: Which is a lot of fun, but lunch looks yummy, so don't miss it.
0: Can you tell me what it is?
1: It's hot dogs and chili.
0: Oh, man, you can't beat that. It's a tradition here, man. We've been doing this for so long, and I thank you so much for taking the time to do what you do and to make this event possible, because it is. It's the only time that I see some of these fine folks.
1: Mm-hmm. You know? A lot of the hands come together. It's teamwork that brings this together.
0: Absolutely. I'll let you put the ribbon on it. Anything else?
1: No, that's it. Thank you for making time for us.
0: Absolutely. Maria Bray, Activities Director here for this year's Senior Day. You don't have to be a senior to get in. It is free of charge. Come out, get your blood pressure checked, listen to some great music, take a free ride around this beautiful Camp Pioneer, and just enjoy the day with us. My name is John Ellison, in proxy for Joe Danger, and we're back in moments with WVRC Media Broadcasting Live. This is John Ellison inviting you to join me weekday afternoons right here on 98.9 WDNA. 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
3: Here's the Metro News AccuWeather forecast this afternoon. Expect variable cloudiness with a thunderstorm, making it feel humid with a high of 85. Tonight will bring cloudy skies, a chance of thunderstorms in a few spots, late fog and continued humidity with a low of 63. Tomorrow, clouds will break for some sunshine, but there will be a chance of showers and a thunderstorm, remaining humid with a high of 78. As for Saturday, anticipate partly sunny conditions, humidity lingering, and a thunderstorm possible in the afternoon with a high reaching 85. For weather anytime, download the AccuWeather app. For Metro News, I'm meteorologist Joe Lundberg.

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3: John and Joe back in again from Senior Day. Man, what a great day. We've had food. We've been fed. We're ready for a nap. And we've got up giving away prizes. Joe, a great day yet again. A tradition that we've kind of become used to here. I don't know what I'd do without this day, man. Seeing folks we haven't seen in forever. And especially you. I mean, you know everybody.
4: Well, there's folks here that I haven't seen since last year at Senior Day, you know. It's always great to come up here. I've always admired the old folks, because, you know, you live that long, you're bound to stumble across a few things and know a little bit more than the average Joe. So I have always enjoyed talking with these guys and gals, these seniors that kind of put life in perspective, you know. And I found out one thing, John.
3: Yeah.
4: The golden years, they ain't like they're said to be. So, you know, people get up in age and they start having problems and things, and it's always great to see them come back the next year. They're still kicking, still up and about and moving around, and that's what Senior Day is about, getting old people like myself and old friends is what I mean, all back together. It's just a great day.
3: That's right, a great fellowship and rejoice and eat and just to enjoy some time together. Like Joe said, man, I tell you, to see, I'm learning from the best here and becoming, you know, knowing a little bit. I think my wife's a little bit more knowing than I am, which kind of surprises me, but wow. Anyway, she's up there doing her thing, calling bingo right now, so if you're within the sound of my voice, you still got time. You can get here and be a part of this event before it wraps up. Joe, I think it wraps up at 4 tonight, and once again, something we've been done now for about 9 years, so thank you for doing this with me, and just, you know, we're getting paid to play, I reckon. I enjoy it.
4: You know, I've always said it's funny that I've made a living by the sound of my voice, just being able to talk. And so radio has been so good to me. I've met so many people. And if I ever get to the point where I think I'm better than anybody, that's the time I want you to put one right up here in my temple, man, because I don't deserve to be around anymore. It's people that make our jobs worthwhile, people that listen.
3: Absolutely. He said it all, man. I couldn't even add to that. So we are beyond blessed to do what we do, and today proves it, man. And just if you're within the sound of my voice, come and be a part of this. Senior Day 2026, Hammer Hill, right now, happening till 4 o'clock. Thank you so much for joining us.
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6: Here's the Metro News AccuWeather forecast. This afternoon, expect variable cloudiness with a thunderstorm, making it feel humid with a high of 85. Tonight will bring cloudy skies, a chance of thunderstorms in a few spots, late fog and continued humidity with a low of 63. Tomorrow, clouds will break for some sunshine, but there will be a chance of showers and a thunderstorm, remaining humid with a high of 78. As for Saturday, anticipate partly sunny conditions, humidity lingering, and a thunderstorm possible in the afternoon with a high reaching 85. For weather anytime, download the AccuWeather app. For Metro News, I'm meteorologist Joe Lundberg.

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0: 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The Randolph County Fair is in full swing at Camp Pioneer in Beverly, and Joe and John are there broadcasting live till 2 o'clock. 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
3: Here's the Metro News AccuWeather forecast this afternoon. Expect variable cloudiness with a thunderstorm, making it feel humid with a high of 85. Tonight will bring cloudy skies, a chance of thunderstorms in a few spots, late fog, and continued humidity with a low of 63. Tomorrow, clouds will break for some sunshine, but there will be a chance of showers and a thunderstorm, remaining humid with a high of 78. As for Saturday, anticipate partly sunny conditions, humidity lingering, and a thunderstorm possible in the afternoon with a high reaching 85. For weather anytime, download the AccuWeather app. For Metro News, I'm meteorologist Joe Lundberg.

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3: With this Metro News Minute, I'm Jeff Jenkins. 40-plus years in prison for the Martinsburg man who killed his mother, former Berkeley County State Senator Sondra Lucht. 60-year-old Carl Lucht was sentenced today after an earlier no-contest plea to second-degree murder and other charges. Read more about the hearing today at WVMetroNews.com. A long-talked-about aviation training project is now on its way. The Community and Technical College Council today approving the $23 million Pierpont Community and Technical College aviation maintenance technology. State Higher Ed Chancellor Dr. Sarah Armstrong Tucker says this is a long time coming.
4: Desperately needed by business and industry in the Bridgeport area. And Pierpont has been wonderful about trying to come up with solutions in the interim until we can get this thing launched.
3: Groundbreaking could take place as early as October 1st. The state DEP, Office of Air Quality, has approved an air quality permit for Clean Seas. That's the company that plans to operate a plastic repurposing plant in eastern Kanawha County. With this Metro News Minute, I'm Jeff Jenkins.
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6: Here's the Metro News AccuWeather forecast. This afternoon, expect variable cloudiness with a thunderstorm, making it feel humid with a high of 85. Tonight will bring cloudy skies, a chance of thunderstorms in a few spots, late fog, and continued humidity with a low of 63. Tomorrow, clouds will break for some sunshine, but there will be a chance of showers and a thunderstorm, remaining humid with a high of 78. As for Saturday, anticipate partly sunny conditions, humidity lingering, and a thunderstorm possible in the afternoon with a high reaching 85. For weather anytime, download the AccuWeather app. For Metro News, I'm meteorologist Joe Lundberg.
7: And good afternoon, John Ellison checking in. It is that time of the day that we kick off the afternoon drive. We got to take you to Nashville here in just a few for country news. Now, sports at the bottom of the hour, all thanks to Seneca Designs, and we've got you a classic country cut, all made possible by the Outhouse. So, yes, top of the day, we're going to be talking about the Randolph County Fair. We're going to be talking about the WVRC Media Cares for Kids Radiothon, how you can be a part of it, and we'll do all of that throughout the afternoon. So, let's get into it. It's Kane Brown. Yeah, crank is up because we are cranking the country and keeping it country right here on 98.9 FM. Welcome.

98.9 FM. It's Nate Smith as we roll through the 3 o'clock air, top of the afternoon, cranking the country, keep it a country. Here's Zach John King to keep it in motion. Get the drink, and just a reminder, whatever you do, always do it in moderation. Do it peacefully. And remember that blessed are the peacemakers. Good afternoon. We hope it's found you well. We hope this makes it better.

0: 98.9 FM, Morgan Wallen, as we crank the country, and don't we? I want to thank everybody that took part in our giveaways. My goodness, we had five pair of tickets to go see the weekend event, the Wild and Wonderful Country Fest, hosted by the Davison Brothers. And, man, I could have had 10 pair. I'm just telling you, man, that's good stuff. And I know those boys, Chris and Donnie, they usually stop by here, but they've gotten quite busy. And I'm just blessed to be able to play some of their music and talk about them and give away some tickets to an incredible event. So anyway, you ticket holders, I hope y'all get out there and enjoy. And thank you for listening and being part of what we do here. Yesterday when I give those away, my phones blew up. I'm telling you what, I bet I got 50 phone calls in about 2 minutes. Maybe even quicker than that. It was incredible. So, you know, when we do a contest, I just wanted to elaborate. We do, you know, when you call, it's caller number one, try again. Caller number two, try again. We don't conversate, or I don't anyway. So just letting you know, if that was you that called first and I said caller number one, try again, caller number two, try again, and I took caller number three, I just want to let you know how that works. It's just radio, and that's how we do it. I guess we could be a little more, my bedside manner could be a little better with that, couldn't it? But, you know, you're trying to get to caller number three. So as quickly as you can, you know. Anyway, guys, thank you for hanging out with us today. We're going to head you to Nashville next and see what's happening with country news now right here on 98.9 FM.
1: When it comes to news, we are first in country. Country news now. American Idol is renewed for season 25. Carrie Underwood, Luke Bryan, and Lionel Richie will be back in the judges' seat as new episodes will premiere in 2027.
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0: It's Hardy, it's MacArthur. Hey, my kid just went to see Hardy, said it was unreal. My daughter and my grandkid went and seen MacArthur. So the other morning, man, we had an exciting thing happen. We just started into work like any other day. I was standing up front talking to Mel, and you know, we get together every morning and we make a plan for the day. Well, as I was standing there, my daughter said, I'm taking Silas, which is my grandson, to emergency surgery. He's having his appendix out. I was like, what? So we thought he was trying to get out of chores. You know, he didn't want to do his chores. He said, Mom, I'm hurting. So y'all listen to your kids, man. You could look in this kid's eyes and see that he was in pain. So we got him to where he needed to be. Thank goodness that my daughter's an RN, and she was on it pretty quick. So a lot of folks aren't that blessed to have that medical knowledge and background in their tool belt. So if your kid says they're hurting, yeah, take a moment. Look them in the eyes. All right, guys, we got through that one. So that fire's put out. We have no more fires. We thank everybody for coming out to the Randolph County Fair today. Senior Day was off the chart. There's all kinds of stuff happening at Camp Pioneer. We want to get you out and let you check it out. Take part in it, man. We got Beender's food trucks out there. And Beender's, of course, hosts the Drive at 5 and been doing that forever. I inherited it from Roger Taylor. And my goodness, man, some good food, some of the best home cooking that the area has to offer. And coming up in the 5 o'clock here, I'll tell you some of the specifics about what they've got. So right now, we got to head to the Metro News Sports Desk. We do that each day right here. Well, we do it twice daily, really. Joe Danger does it about 8:35. And I come in here in the afternoon with the wrap-up. And it's all brought to you by Seneca Designs.
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5: Here's the Metro News AccuWeather forecast this afternoon. Expect variable cloudiness with a thunderstorm, making it feel humid with a high of 85. Tonight will bring cloudy skies, a chance of thunderstorms in a few spots, late fog and continued humidity with a low of 63. Tomorrow, clouds will break for some sunshine, but there will be a chance of showers and a thunderstorm, remaining humid with a high of 78. As for Saturday, anticipate partly sunny conditions, humidity lingering, and a thunderstorm possible in the afternoon with a high reaching 85. For weather anytime, download the AccuWeather app. For Metro News, I'm meteorologist Joe Lundberg.

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It's the Kendalls with a classic country cut, all brought to you by The Outhouse. And for your next big event, remember, they can take care of all of your portable toilet needs. 636-7079, 636-7079, serving Randolph, Pocahontas, and surrounding counties. Right now, Kenny Chesney, and just carry on. Hey, news coming up at the top of the hour, all brought to you by Darren's Pizza Shack.

0: Today's Best Country and your absolute all-time favorites. Mr. Kenny Chesney with Carry On. Coming up on Top of the Four, we got news here in just a moment, all brought to you by Darren's. We got your healthy living update, and that's all thanks to the St. George Medical Clinic. And you guys know we've got the WVRC Media Cares for Kids Radiothon coming up August 20th and 21st. And we're going to be broadcasting live from Morgantown, talking to the kids, their parents, the staff, and checking in with our radio friends across the state. So giving you the opportunity to help come on board and to make a difference in these fine folks' lives. 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It's all sponsored by the St. George Medical Clinic, and we sure thank those fine folks. And when you know, you're going to have the opportunity to use the text line and to make a donation. So we've also got, when you become a miracle maker, you're going to have the opportunity to really do some cool stuff, man. You're going to be able to go to the WVU first game of the opener against Coastal Carolina. You're going to get to go receive 4 touchdown terrace tickets. You're going to have field access before the game, VIP tailgate party tickets. You're going to get to walk on the field up with the team. It's all that good stuff, man. And that's just for becoming a miracle maker. You're automatically entered to do that, and that's all thanks to GoMart. So we are ahead of the game, and that's the way we like to be, and we sure want to make a difference. I know everybody wants to help, and we've got the WVRC Media Cares for Kids Radiothon coming up August 20th and 21st, and we'll let you know all the specifics. But right now, that's where we're at, and that's a pretty good start. We're back in moments. Hey, news once again, top of the air, all thanks to the Darren's, and once again, your healthy living update, all brought to you by the St. George Medical Clinic. That's all next. The heartbeat.
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2: News. I'm Ann Carrick. A battle of words and control over the Strait of Hormuz. Fox's Trey Yinks.
3: The Persian Gulf Strait Authority, an Iranian government agency, said Wednesday claims and repeated posts by U.S. officials that the Strait of Hormuz is no longer blocked do not change the reality. The Strait of Hormuz remains blocked and will not be reopened until Iran's conditions are accepted.
2: The president posting yesterday the U.S. has total control of the strait. White House Press Secretary Karoline Leavitt is stepping down from her role. Fox's Peter Ducey.
4: Leavitt says, since returning to the White House after the birth of my daughter, I have felt in my heart that I cannot be the best mom my two young children deserve while devoting the constant time, energy, and attention required of the White House Press Secretary.
2: Leavitt posting on social media the decision was bittersweet and serving as press secretary was the honor and adventure of a lifetime. America's listening to Fox News.
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1: Here's the Metro News AccuWeather forecast this afternoon. Expect variable cloudiness with a thunderstorm, making it feel humid with a high of 85. Tonight will bring cloudy skies, a chance of thunderstorms in a few spots, late fog and continued humidity with a low of 63. Tomorrow, clouds will break for some sunshine, but there will be a chance of showers and a thunderstorm, remaining humid with a high of 78. As for Saturday, anticipate partly sunny conditions, humidity lingering, and a thunderstorm possible in the afternoon with a high reaching 85. For weather anytime, download the AccuWeather app. For Metro News, I'm meteorologist Joe Lundberg.
2: And thank you very much, and good afternoon. Into the 4 o'clock hour we go, the last hour of the workday. So we're going to put the ribbon on things, kick things off with Bailey Zimmerman and that Chevy Silverado. Got Hudson Westbrook, Dan and Shay, and some John Morgan coming up. So, yeah, good Thursday afternoon, and thanks for cranking the country with us on 98.9 WDNA.

0: 98.9 FM, John Morgan and Kid Myself. Working our way through the 4 o'clock hour on a Thursday afternoon. Thank you so much for stopping by and hanging out with us. We do our best to keep your country covered and keep you tapping your foot and singing along right here on today's best and yesterday's favorites. Also, those classic country cuts each hour, all thanks to the Outhouse. We got one of those coming up here in just a little bit. News coming up at the top of the 5 o'clock hour, all thanks to Bob's Automotive. And be sure and join Joe Danger right here each and every Tuesday morning as he kicks off the Bob's Automotive Weekly Keyword Contest. 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

Luke Combs' newest tune, I think. Lord, I can't keep up with it anyway. It's new enough to be new to me. How about you? It's Be By You on 98.9 FM. It's all about you. It always has been. It always will be. And I want to tell you that you are awesome. If nobody's told you that today, you're awesome. You're fearfully and wonderfully made. And the chance that you are standing or sitting or wherever you are right now is like 1 to the 100 millionth power. And I use that term for illustration, but it's huge. It's not by chance. And you're fearfully and wonderfully made. And that ought to set you over the top in itself. So anyway, we hope you're having a great day. And we're here to take the magical influence of music and wrap it around the testimony of your day and try to put a little pep in your step. And we've done just that so far. I'm going to try to not throw anything in there that's a tear in your beer style. Well, you know, that might be all right. There's a tear in my beer. Could y'all sing along with

that. I know it's an earworm, but anyway, we could do that. All right, we can do whatever we want, man. Yeah, we can play whatever you want, and we can make it happen. So thank you so much for letting me ride along with you, having us in your homes, and we're back to do it all again in just moments here on 98.9 WDNA.

There you go, the Statler Brothers with a old classic country cut, all thanks to the Outhouse. And remember, when it comes to septic tank pumping, don't delay. Call today, 636-7079, serving Randolph, Pocahontas, and surrounding counties. Right now, it's Luke Bryan. And we got news coming up at the top of the hour, all thanks to Bob's Automotive.

0: happening tonight, and we're also going to, you know, let you know the food truck is out and about. It's at the Randolph County Fair, and man, we've had a great day. Had Senior Day today. Want to thank everybody that come by and said hey to us. Such a good, it's almost a tradition. We've been doing this so long. I think next year I'll make nine, maybe a decade. I've lost count. So anyway, pretty cool to be a part of it, to get up and to be able to host it and just be a part of it on such an intimate level. I thank you so much for that extreme opportunity. It's the things that just makes you know you're blessed. So thank you. And anyway, guys, we'll take a look at news. I'm going to jump out of the way, get your next music sweep coming up. And I've got, let's see, what do we got? We got Morgan Wallen in the mix, Thomas Red, Ain't a Bad Life, and got some Aw Naw coming up from Chris Young. That's all next as we crank the country on 98.9 WDNA.
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98.9 FM. Luke Bryan, Country, and She Knows It, coming up on top of the 5 o'clock air news. Coming up, that's all thanks to Bob's Automotive, and then we've got the drive at 5. We're going to head you down to Beender's and see what's

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2: With this Metro News Minutes, I'm Jeff Jenkins. The U.S. Chemical Safety Board has released an update on its investigation into that chemical incident in April at the Catalyst Refiners facility and institute that killed two workers and seriously injured a third. The CSB says its investigation shows that none of the workers were wearing respirators. A proposed plan in eastern Kanawha County that would repurpose plastics can now move forward now that the state DEP's Air Quality Office has given the okay for an air quality permit. Clean Seas gets that permit. You can read more at WVMetroNews.com. There's a clear line of damage in the Wayne County community of East Lynn where some trees toppled over on Tuesday.
3: There's about a 1,600-foot long swath of trees from the National Weather Service called it caused by more than one microburst.
2: That's Wayne County Emergency Manager B.J. Willis. See a photo at our website, WVMetroNews.com. With this Metro News Minute, I'm Jeff Jenkins.
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5: Here's the Metro News AccuWeather forecast. Tonight, expect cloudy skies with a chance of a thunderstorm in a few areas. Fog developing late and high humidity. The temperature will drop to 66. Tomorrow, clouds will gradually give way to some sunshine, but there will still be a chance of a few showers and a thunderstorm with continued humidity. The high will reach 79. Tomorrow night will remain mostly cloudy with a chance of showers in some regions, along with late night fog and lingering humidity. The low will be around 67. For weather anytime, download the AccuWeather app. For Metro News, I'm meteorologist Jason Catarina.
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8: All right, look out. Let's go. The time is finally here. Let's blow the workday whistle and head you down to Beander's. 314 Davis Avenue in beautiful downtown Elkins. Tonight, it's burger and wings. We got the food truck at the county fair. That's right, Randolph County Fair in full swing. Make sure you stop by, get you something good to eat. And we'll tell you more about that coming up right now. It's Ellen Morgan to start us off. Welcome to

0: is Joan's mama. My phone, keys, wallet. And you know what? Interesting. But the music, that's just incredible. I love that blues lick in there. And she's got her a good one there. That's Lainey Wilson, for those that don't know. It is The Drive at 5. It's all brought to you by Beender's Restaurant and Tavern. Tonight, it's burger and wings. Make sure you stop by and see the staff and crew. You might see some folks you haven't seen in a while. Great food, great friends, and great fellowship. And we got the food truck, the Beender's food truck at the Randolph County Fair. They're serving up their famous buffalo dip with the pita Philly fries and the fresh squeezed lemonade. And the sweet tea. So that's what's happening at the county fair. That sounds like great county fair food, don't it? Well, Desire's got it figured out, and I'm telling you what, some of the best home cooking that you can put across your palate. Do your palate a favor and get you some of that great food from Beender's. 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The $3 drink and shot. Let me get that for you. The $3 shots are going to be the mini beers, and the $3 drinks are going to be the Lynchburg lemonade. So that's what's happening with our friends at Beender's Restaurant and Tavern, 314 Davis Avenue in beautiful downtown Elkins. Good food, good friends, and good fellowship since 1992. 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

0: 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Thomas Red here on The Drive at 5. It's all brought to you by our good friends at Beender's Restaurant and Tavern, located 314 Davis Avenue in beautiful, historic downtown Elkins. And tonight, it's Burger and Wing Night, so be sure and stop by and enjoy some of the best home cooking that the area has to offer. And as always, remember to tip those bartenders and waitresses. So, Beender's Restaurant and Tavern, been serving this community since 1992, and we've got the food truck out tonight. It's going to be at the Randolph County Fair, serving up their famous buffalo dip, pita's Philly fries, the fresh squeezed lemonade, and the sweet tea. So don't miss out on that, that's for sure. Once again, burger and wings tonight. 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
1: Here's the Metro News AccuWeather forecast. Tonight, expect cloudy skies with a chance of a thunderstorm in a few areas. Fog developing late and high humidity. The temperature will drop to 66. Tomorrow, clouds will gradually give way to some sunshine, but there will still be a chance of a few showers and a thunderstorm with continued humidity. The high will reach 79. Tomorrow night will remain mostly cloudy with a chance of showers in some regions, along with late night fog and lingering humidity. The low will be around 67. For weather anytime, download the AccuWeather app. For Metro News, I'm meteorologist Jason Caterina.
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That's a classic country cut. Loretta Lynn and Blue Kentucky Girl, all thanks to the Outhouse. 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You can get that and let Beender's take care of all your needs. It's simple. There you go. Now you know. The more you know. And right now, it's Lauren Elena and Chase Matthew with All My Exes on the Drive at 5.

0: 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All My Exes. What do you think about that? Lauren, Elena, and Chase Matthews' newest tune. As we wrap it up here on The Drive at 5, I want to invite you to stop by 314 Davis Avenue. 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I lock her down with 25,000 watts of what's happening from 314 Davis Avenue. 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
1: With this Metro News Minute, I'm Jack Carlson. We're learning more about the deadly accident at the Ames Goldsmith Catalyst Refiners facility in Institute. Two workers died at the site in April, and four others were seriously injured. The tragedy happened as the facility was being decommissioned. The U.S. Chemical Safety Board says a chemical reaction happened at the wastewater tank, and several people lost consciousness. The safety board says the two victims were not near the tank to start. They did help save the people at the tank, but were overcome by the vapors emitting from that tank and later died. The Martinsburg man who killed his mother, former state senator Sandra Lucht, will spend over four decades in prison. 60-year-old Carl Lucht was sentenced today. He entered a no-contest plea earlier this summer. He violently assaulted his 81-year-old mother at their Martinsburg home in November 2024. She later died. Sandra Lucht served as a state senator from 1983 to 1994. With this Metro News Minute, I'm Jack Carl.
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3: Here's the Metro News AccuWeather forecast. Tonight, expect cloudy skies with a chance of a thunderstorm in a few areas. Fog developing late and high humidity. The temperature will drop to 66. Tomorrow, clouds will gradually give way to some sunshine, but there will still be a chance of a few showers and a thunderstorm with continued humidity. The high will reach 79. Tomorrow night will remain mostly cloudy with a chance of showers in some regions, along with late night fog and lingering humidity. The low will be around 67. For weather anytime, download the AccuWeather app. For Metro News, I'm meteorologist Jason Catarina.

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Dierks Bentley, tip it on back, 98.9 WDNE. You got the night out with you all the way up till the midnight hour. Glad to have you along. And let's kick things off with Dustin Lynch and Easy to Love. Coming up, we got a classic country cut from Barbara Mandrell. Buffy's

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0: Barbara Mandrell from 1979. That was a number four hit for Fooled by a Feeling, 98.9 WDNE. And of course, you know, for tonight and probably for the weekend, a friend of mine asked me, he said, man, I remember when you were on the air way back in the dinosaur age, and I'd like to hear some of the songs you like to play from those olden days. And so that's what I'm going to do. All my classic country cuts are going to be ones that I really loved playing back in the day, and hopefully you'll enjoy. And, of course, they're all brought to you by those awesome folks there at the outhouse. You know what? If you need a septic tank pumped or a portable toilet or a hand washing station, they can help you with all three. The number is 304-636-7079. Coming up next, we're checking in with the folks at AccuWeather. Then we got Morgan Wallen and Brad Paisley lined up to go.
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5: Here's the Metro News AccuWeather forecast. Tonight, expect cloudy skies with a chance of a thunderstorm in a few areas. Fog developing late and high humidity. The temperature will drop to 66. Tomorrow, clouds will gradually give way to some sunshine, but there will still be a chance of a few showers and a thunderstorm with continued humidity. The high will reach 79. Tomorrow night will remain mostly cloudy with a chance of showers in some regions, along with late night fog and lingering humidity. The low will be around 67. For weather anytime, download the AccuWeather app. For Metro News, I'm meteorologist Jason Catarina.

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0: Oh, yeah. South of Sanity, Zach Top, 98.9 WDNE. Stick around. We got an Alabama song coming up for a classic country cut for you. And right now, though, let me tell you what happened on this day in country music. In 1988, Keith Whitley scored his first number one with Don't Close Your Eyes. In 2021, singer-songwriter Nancy Griffith died in Nashville. And we have two birthdays. We have Andy Griggs, who is turning 53, and Stella Lefley is 24.
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And speaking of all-time favorites, I promised Alabama and I'm delivering right now. This song was released in May of 1981. It was their fourth straight number one single, and it was also their first crossover hit. And I played this one a lot because I was dating somebody back then, and boy, it was one of those young love things. And let's just say I really enjoyed being in her company. And you get to hear it right now thanks to those awesome folks at Jack Mall Storage. If you need storage, reach out to Jack Mall. They got it all, big or small. 304-636-7079.

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0: E. Riley Green, Cole Swindell, and maybe one other I'll play before we get into the eight. But right now, let me remind you, it's almost time for high school football. And we've got the Taggart Valley Bulldogs on 94.7 WELK. And, of course, they'll be playing Friday, August 28th, as will our other two teams, which is Philip Barber. They'll be on our sister station, 1240 AM, 99.9 FM, WDNE. And then, of course, we got the Elkins High School Taggers right here on 98.9 WDNE.
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